Where are we going? Rotherham. Doncaster. Leeds. Manchester. Sheffield.

The magnificent Adam Clayton on the bass.

think this might be the very, very first time. It's the very first time. I like that!

Talk too much, but there's something I want to say while we're here on this great island nation. We know what it means to be generous, but I want to say how proud we felt when, during the toughest of times, 80% of the Irish people refused to ask for cuts in development assistance for the poorest countries on the planet. It says a lot about who we are. Very, very proud. I want to thank those activists who are here with us tonight and the leaders who make the painful decision to not spend the money here, which will get your votes, but spend the money over there, which is, in some cases, the right thing to do. So, and this is especially dedicated to two extraordinary people who are with us tonight, and we're very, very, very honored that they are with us. We have the president, we have Michael Dee in the house, we have Sabine in the house. The poetry you have brought to your office, sir. We take a false silent song to salute.

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So I might tickle him. Now on my right, a magician who still doesn't really know what's under his hat. A card-carrying genius who did not lose his passport today. The Edge! Come on! I think I should start in. They know too much about me.

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Thank you. This is a St. Patrick's Day welcome, and thank you very much. The next time you're in Dublin, you just ask for me, all right? It's quite surprising that we made it here, because we were nearly arrested today. We had a really sweet lady photographer called Lynn Goldsmith, and she was taking us around, and she was making us get into the parade, and we weren't really invited, and some people were pushing us away.

0: has the right to life, liberty, and security of person. 4. No one shall be held in slavery or servitude. Slavery and the slave trade shall be prohibited in all their forms. 5. No one shall be subjected to torture or to cruel, inhuman or degrading treatment or punishment. 6. Everyone has the right to recognition everywhere as a person.
1: This is kind of like a Dutch drinking song.

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This is not the future. 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

0: 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Thank you, Stephen.
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Thank you, Tron, Edge.

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0: for Gaganess.
1: I'm from Las Vegas!
0: Did we make it through? Did I make it through singing a song for you? Just need to know.
1: What'd you guys think?
0: In a sort of Las Vegas situation, I would ask you questions like, you know, how are you? Your gaganess. Have you been wandering in the desert?
1: I was in the desert and I ran into you fucking guys.
0: Yeah, it was an Irish newspaper when we put out the Joshua Tree, had a really memorable headline, Four Pricks in the Desert. So, here we are. Wanderlust. Now, we're definitely yucca. We're more the yucca plant. You're like desert rose, might I say. Now, we wanted to use this moment to talk about our travels and to talk about a person who means so much to us for our travels. He's kind of the North Star of our life on the road. He's more than our promoter. He's more than anything. He's a myth. And his name is Arthur Fogel, and it's his birthday this week.
1: Happy birthday, Arthur. We love you.
0: And he's looking fighting fit at 70 years old. Thank you, Arthur. Happy birthday. Now, anyway, this is a pilgrim song, and I think it's fitting for...

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I think it's time to rock.

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Here we go.

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And yet, after the last 2 weeks and what's happened, and after the last 2 days and what's happened, I'm very glad to be here tonight. This next song is a song I ran away from.

0: 6 o'clock news. 3 car bombs have exploded in Dublin, killing 23 people and injuring more than 100 others during rush hour. 5 more people died and another 20 hurt in a blast which was
1: No, the small shop will be by this.

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She's showing her. 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

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We're a band from the north side of Dublin called the U2. See yourself. Kitchia.

Even Time magazine gonna put us on the cover, you know. And you know, even though we worked for this and worked hard for this for the last few years, it was never our ambition necessarily to be number one or to be on the cover of Time magazine. I don't know about you, but I feel good about the fact that I still haven't found what I'm looking for.

Thank you very much. Thank you. Thank you. Good night from Edge, Adam Clayton, Larry Mullen Jr., myself, Bono. Thank you. Thanks for tuning in. Thank you to the BBC. Thank you to all you here.

0: just tell you some things here. Not that it's my place, but this is a rock and roll concert. This is not a disco concert. This is not a heavy metal concert. And on a U2 concert, people do not push each other around. I don't care if you bought the front row or the back row. We're all the same in here, including the band, all right? Only difference is you all have made us all very rich.
1: Is that a big... Oh, sorry, that's a big difference. Sorry about that. Big difference.
0: You all have made us all very rich.
1: Is that a big... Oh, sorry, that's a big difference. Sorry about that.

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This next song is a drinking song. I don't know if anybody here in Germany drinks alcohol, but in Ireland we do it all the time.

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0: Well, 2 years, and finally we make it down the end of the Yellow Brick Road to Sydney, Australia. Welcome to Zoo TV, y'all. Yeah, we got Digiwalls, Vidiwalls, CDIDVE, The Miracle of Chroma Key, the latest and greatest in software, hardware, and menswear. We got it all here. So we're going live to the planet tonight, so let's hope this shit works. Let's see what we got on TV. The accent changes, but the script sounds the same to me. Next.
1: It's come from the New South Wales Minister for Education.
0: Next. They don't want to understand you, lady. Next.
2: On the ground, is she going to be out? It'll be caught by Damian Martin. Goodbye.
0: They got balls, bats, punky shoes, might be a rock and roll.

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0: Thank you. What's your name?
1: Karina.
0: Karina? Thank you, Karina. Thank you. You know, you're on a piece of ground above a volcano there, Karina. Just be careful here. That was for you, Brian, Mr. BB. Great bass part. Great bass part. We might have to rehearse that up a little bit. But there were some people outside we met earlier, and they said they'd been to every show and that we had to play one new song. So that was for you. Los Angeles gets a first. Here's another one that we haven't played on the tour.
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What a privilege to share the stage with these brothers of mine. And what a privilege for us to share this evening with you who have given us everything. I say brothers because you two is kind of, well, family, and it's a brotherhood, although there's a lot of sisters in it too, now that I think about it. But the extended family is very, very important to us, and we look after each other, and it takes a lot to put on a show like tonight. And last night we lost a member of our family. Dennis Sheehan was his name. He was U2's tour manager for 33 years. And he loved, as we all do, the city of Los Angeles. He called the Sunset Marquee his home away from home. And he came to this city as a young man in the 70s working for Led Zeppelin. And in so many ways, he was always working for Led Zeppelin. He always thought that maybe U2 could be the next Led Zeppelin, which of course is impossible. But we did try once at his last big birthday. We turned up at his birthday dressed as Led Zeppelin. And I must say, the Edge looked pretty good with a twin-necked guitar, whatever you call that guitar. And a bottle of Dom Perignon hanging out of Larry Mullen's hand looked a little too good, I thought. And yes, Adam, that was quite something because he had that kind of professorial John Paul Jones look. The biggest problem was I couldn't quite fill Robert Plant's pants. Who could? Anyway, a lot of U2 songs over the years have been written to fill a void, an absence, a hole in a heart left by a loved one. And this next one is one of those. It's for my mother, Iris, who taught me that through the wound that this kind of thing can be, there's an opening.

Going up. Let's try that.

0: Minha fama ali.
1: Yes! Yes! Thank you very much. Thank you for coming out with us on a beautiful summer's day. And thank you to the Hours for opening up the show. Aunt Gent brought his Auntie Margaret with him tonight. She's 76, so Aunt is in the house. So big it up for the Hours, local boys. Also to Elbow for giving us liftoff. What something extraordinary there. Special gifts, special spell. Now, for anyone who got their A-level results today, listening on the radio or here in the house, maybe you did better than you hoped, maybe you were disappointed, but take courage, because whatever way, you, I'm sure, would have done a lot better than anyone on this stage. So, and things didn't turn out too bad, so. We're still a work in progress.
2: Heart is blue. It shoots up from stony ground.

Thank you. Thank you so much. We'd like to thank our creative team and our crew for the beautiful design that is the Innocence and Experience Tour. Thank you. Thank you. Your incredible crew. Beautiful designs. I'd also like to tell you about another beautiful design that is at the heart of this tour. It's a pill. And if you have HIV/AIDS and you don't get this pill, you die. And if you have HIV/AIDS and you take it, then you live. Simple stuff, but not so long ago, AIDS was a death sentence in the poor world. And France and the United States, and some others, went ahead and decided that it was a universal human right that people, wherever they were born, could have access.

Nice singing, The Edge. Edge's old man Garvin was also a tenor. And my father was a tenor, and the Kulak Musical Society used to sing. And when Edge's father and my old man used to get together, they would kind of, things would go off, you know what I'm saying? And I am remembering this second, my father going down Madison Avenue in New York late at night, 1 o'clock, with the Edge's old man, both of them pissed as farts, singing the duet from the Silver Fish.

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Americans in tipping.

0: Gross. Now, we'd like to take you down the street that I grew up on. 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But anybody tonight, think of the people and the places that shaped you, that made you. You think about your friends, even your enemies, all of them essential.
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0: It's cold. 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

0: the magnificent Larry Mullen Jr. on the drums. The extremely stylish, so styling, Adam Clayton on bass guitar. Our resident genius, The Edge. Your humble pilgrim, and only one nation in the world say Bono. And it's not this one. Bono, thank you. Nice to be here.
1: Thank you, thank you. Like landing a 747 onto your front lawn.
2: Easy.
1: It's like, feels like starting again. That's a nice feeling. Very nice feeling. In New York City, so we got started on New York City, on the poetry and the punk rock of New York City all those years ago. Music that was coming out of a club just around the corner here, around a few corners. CBGB's, music of Patti Smith and television. But more than anybody, the band that got us started when we were 15 and 16. Larry was 14. Still is. Was the music of the Ramones. So I want to sing this for Joey Ramone.

Thank you very much. Thank you. 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

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When's the last time you were back in Ireland anyway? 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I believe my country will one day be united, but not with the Armalite rifle.

This song is not a rebel song. This song is Sunday, bloody Sunday.

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Hold us up.

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0: Merci. Comment s'appelle?
1: Daniela.
0: Daniela, where are you from, Daniela?
1: Italy.
0: Italy. You're very welcome here. Unless you're playing soccer, you're very welcome here as a beautiful spirit and a dancer. Thank you, Daniela. I want you to help us, Danielle, with a piece of technology here, which is going to help us do a global telecast right now, all over the world. Focus on our people. The idea behind this technology is for us to get closer to our people, if that's possible. The idea behind all this shit. The Edge, Larry. And Adam
2: will understand at the deepest level. It's 1974, Friday the 19th. We're 13, 14 years old when the troubles spill over the border from the north into the south and into our hometown of Dublin. Supposed to catch the bus into the city center that day. There's a bus strike. So I cycled to school. Some of us missed the bombs. A lot of us lost more than our innocence.

Good evening, this is the 6 o'clock news. Three car bombs have exploded in Dublin, killing 23 people and injuring more than 100 others during rush hour.

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1: It's Eliza.
0: Eliza.
1: Yeah, from Brazil.
0: Whereabouts in Brazil?
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Thank you to Bruce Springsteen. When I say that, you know, America is not just a country, but an idea, I'm thinking about people like Bruce Springsteen.

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Spirati u Sarajevu jevaš poklon nama.

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Thank you for your kindness tonight, for your generosity coming to see our show. 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But I might have to be a bit of a tickle. Edge is a great singer. Let's get the Edge up here.

0: bombs have exploded in Dublin, killing 23 people and injuring more than 100 others during rush hour. Five more people died and another 20 were hurt.
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But I'm not concerned about that now. 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But I won't

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You forgotten who you are?

Thanks to the Kings of Leon for coming on tour with us. Great American rock and roll band. And this one's for all the musicians that have inspired us out of Seattle, Pearl Jammers and Peter Brook and people who live here.

0: Thank you for this. Thank you for this. Irish flag. This is Anton Corbyn's representation of an Irish flag. And may I say here, on behalf of other Irish people who have been guests of your nation and then end up staying and helping to build your nation, we are very, very grateful for that hospitality. And thank you. Now, I was actually going to mention something, which is Edge and Larry had another career. Well, they had it while they were in U2, but they joined a country music act called the Drifting Cowboys when Edge was 16 or 15 and Larry was 15 or 14. And I was going to just say, I was just going to ask Edge what he might have learned from Eric Stone, I believe was the name of the singer. This is absolutely true, and I've asked him this 3 times before. Let's see if you get the same answer.
1: I learned, first of all, back in those days, we got paid a lot more being in the Drifting Cowboys than we did in U2. That's for sure. £11. £11 and some free drink, and that meant a lot when you're 16. But then, on the way back from the gig, Eric Stone, he gave me some very important advice. He says, David, that's what his brother was, David, he says, take it from me, there's no money in rock and roll. There's just no money in rock and roll. He says, if you put together a country act, you could be working 7 nights a week on the bookings I have to turn down. Fact. So thank you, Larry.
0: Larry, did you learn anything from the Drifting Cowboys experience?
2: Thank you for asking, Bono. I did. I learned a few things. The most important thing I learned was to play the foxtrot. If you would indulge me, I can give you an example. Thank you for indulging. Thank you,
0: Bob. Adam, you weren't in the Drifting Cowboys, no?
3: I didn't pass the audition.
0: Neither did I. And I wouldn't pass the audition.

0: Let the king sing.
1: Like anybody, I would like to live a long life. Longevity has its place. But I'm not concerned about that now. I may not get there with you, but I want to

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The company of thunder. The company of thunder. That is Larry Mullen Jr. on the drums. Might you desire.

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Mighty desire, an intensity of light so bright that Kim Jong-un refers to him as a WMD. That's right. On guitars and everything else, our own weapon of mass devotion, The Edge. That Kim Jong-un refers to him as a WMD. That's right. On guitars and everything else, our own

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All the essentials for a showman like myself. And of course, a license to just look in the mirror all day, all night. Please allow me to introduce

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On the 4th of July, I like the colonies. What's all this Independence Day? 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

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Though I sometimes dress up as Mick Jagger. 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I mean, ice, baby. Children in cages, very Hansel and Gretel. It's all free card Monty. You looking at the border? And in the meantime, Harley Davidson are moving to Europe. I do love a good trade war, don't you? Nothing like it to disunite our nation. It's been a great year, hasn't it? America leaves the Human Rights Commission. Oh, yes. Wonderful. And New York? Oh, yes. Sophisticated liberal New York. Just remember, it's when you don't believe I exist.

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In New York, I found a friend to drown out the other voices. Voices on the cell phone, voices from home, voices of a hard cell down a stairwell in New York. I got a place in New York.

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I think it's time to rock. 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

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Thank you, IHOP. Thank you, Sean.

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We surrender to you. You surrender to the music and the God who created music, or whoever you think, in place of God. 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And this is about letting go. 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We can let it go. A miracle of music. God is in the house.

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Played it to him while he was lying in his hospital bed a couple

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I'd like to introduce you to the scientist in the family. A man who takes sexual pleasure in the collection of data. Wearing the number 7 shirt this evening, even his mother calls him The Edge. On security, the bodyguard of the band, the man who gave us our first job and keeps us in our first job. On the drums, Larry Mullen Jr.

0: Come on down. 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I'm the blind ambition of the band. 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I need to be blind. 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
1: You still your son.

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0: All right. 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So, a couple more songs. Come with me to Cedarwood Road.
1: And for those tuning in on Zoo Radio, welcome to Dublin City. I hope it sounds as good as it looks. Let's see what we got on here tonight. Let's have a look.
2: All right. Sonntag. Schriftstellerin aus den USA hat dieser Tage Sarajevo besucht, um bei Kerzenschein ein Theaterstück.
1: This is all very interesting, but not very rock and roll. So next.
3: When the situation was still chaotic and refugees were pouring south.
1: Yeah.
3: And he was standing on.
1: That's the thing about TV, when something serious comes on, you just change the channel. Hey, Dad, what's going on? No, next. Next. Next.
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0: Amanda, if you want to finish your work of art on our stage. 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

Victor Jara, for those who fought against injustice and who paid the highest price, even in this building, even in this building.

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2: Thank you, Willie. Thank you. It's not enough of a word.

0: Oh, yeah. Is this a Wednesday night?
1: Well, I don't really know what to say. We've come a long way. We didn't expect this. Thank you. For us, this concert should be as two hearts beat as one.

I'd like to dedicate this next song to the British servicemen and women, wherever they are, dangerous places.

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Thank you.

0: This is our moment. This is our year. A year to make poverty history. The band are gonna be in Hyde Park for Live Aid. Hope to see some of you there. I'm gonna be in Scotland for the G8. If you want to be a part of it, see you in Edinburgh. If you want to be a part of it, you can text Tony Blair, you can text Gordon Brown.
1: The number is 8. You're listening to Radio 2 live from Twickenham Stadium with U2. It's a great night, it really is. Beautiful, beautiful evening.
0: This is the moment.
1: On stage at the moment. Just saying a few words to the crowd. And the stadium's in the direct flight path of Twickenham, a direct flight path of Heathrow, rather. So almost at every great anthem, you see this enormous 747s kind of banking over, and the view they must have tonight without a cloud in the sky is wonderful. The set's been fantastic. I know that's an overused word, but it's no exaggeration. Beautiful day was wonderful. City of Blinding Lights was beautiful. And he dedicated Running to Stand Still to British servicemen abroad, which isn't a bonnet we would have seen a couple of years ago. We're here. This is obviously the Vertigo tour. It's been in full swing since mid-March. Carries on like a well-oiled machine. Complete, has to be said, with a million scary-looking roadies, and I've seen most of them. They are terrifying. It's going to the end of the year. By this time, at the end of the year, you two will have played over 100 shows, which is incredible to think that a band have entered the 30th year together. First London show attracted 9 people.
0: This is a Lou Reed song, Nelson Riddle arrangement.

0: Oh, belum.
1: Is love really all you need?
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1: Is all there is. How many?

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Where are we? Where am I? What planet did I fall down on? Wow. Shit, man. 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This is a big operation, yeah? Check out this place. Wow. So rock and roll has come to this. I think I like it. Let's blow the bullshit up even bigger the next time.

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We get to meet each other. So this is kind of a birthday event here.

right behind the stage. You two at Twickenham. And we couldn't actually see the band, but what we could see was even more spectacular. It was 60,000 people going absolutely mental at the biggest band in the world. That was a terrific gig. Thank you so much for joining us on this evening. Thanks for joining Radio 2. Tonight's show is produced by the Radio 2 live team. My name is Dermot O'Leary from all of us here at Twickenham Stadium.

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0: Thank you.
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This next song is a song I wish we didn't have to write it, but we had to write it, and we want to play it. One day, Irish men will stop fighting with each other over the past. They will live and work together in the present. This is not the future. Sunday, bloody Sunday!

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So there's nowhere else, really, nowhere else we'd rather be than here in London in August on this Saturday night. City of 100 villages, city of 1,000 countries, probably, native tongues. Thank you for...

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0: 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That's not your fault. There's so much you have to know. Find a girl. Settle down. If you want, you can marry. 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I'm old.

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The YouTube audience has been campaigning for the release of Aung San Suu Kyi, who spent most of the last 20 years under arrest for the crime of believing an election result that made her the leader of her country of Burma. Well, she's out now. I wanted to say a special thanks to Amnesty International and all the YouTube fans that held her and kept her name out. So we rejoice in her release. And we salute her son, Nicholas, who's here tonight.

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This is Craig Seitz. 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America in this country. This is correct.

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Tonight she's in danger. We pray for her safety. And we send her a message of love from the country of Italy, the city of Rome, all the way to Burma, on an old Irish lullaby.

Good evening. We're called U2 and we come from Dublin in Ireland. And there's one thing we don't usually do, which is introduce the members of the band, but as The Edge is stalling for time, I might as well introduce The Edge, Larry, Adam, and I'm Bono, and this is Stories for Boys.

Bob Dylan did it. They called it Hard Rain and made a movie, and that's what you got right here. So you're all a part of history. Thanks for bearing with us. Hold on. God bless you. 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

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And he said to me, a true story, you know, the surf is better, it's El Salvador than probably California even. And I said, so is that why America wants to move there?

0: Thanks for coming. Thanks for paying your, you know, hard earned out on a rock show. Thanks a lot. Thanks for giving us a great life.
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0: always a fair city. 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
1: This is Rejoice. 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

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That would be nice. 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

0: 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This is a jewel in the crowd. 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I want to thank Paul McGuinness, our manager. I want to thank Principal Management, all the women and men, mostly women, who run the show for us, and the people who have been on the road with for the last 5 months, and we've had an amazing year, one of those years that you just kind of, you know, you don't deserve, no one deserves it like this.
1: I'd like to thank you for the big music.

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It was the last song that Joey Ramone heard in his life here. And that's an amazing thing for somebody who grew up as a fan of Joey Ramone, I can tell you. Anyway, Joey turned this song about a hangover into a gospel song, I think. Because that's the way I always hear it now. It's Joey Ramone's.

0: This is a family business. I'd like to introduce you to the scientist in the family. A man who takes sexual pleasure in the collection of data. Wearing the number 7 shirt this evening, even his mother calls him The Edge. On security, the bodyguard of the band, the man who gave us our first job and keeps us in our first job. On the drums, Larry Mullen Jr. Come on. 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The jazz man. 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Yeah. 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

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Our resident genius, The Edge. Your humble pilgrim, and only one nation in the world say Bono. And it's not this one. 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

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And it's quite strange. And I also suppose it's an opera house. I'm sure you feel pretty strange. Is this the first time you've been in this opera house? What about your culture? What about Cork's culture? What's this? An urban bliss. So Cork has had its urban bliss. Well, this one's for boys and girls and all their sweethearts. Who here's got a sweetheart? You got a sweetheart? Do you love her? Do you love her? Do you really love her? Are you going to marry her?

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One.

I stand at my grave and weep. 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I am the sunlight on ripened grain. I am the gentle autumn rain. When you awaken in the morning's hush, I am the swift uplifting rush of quiet birds and circle flight. I am the soft stars that shine at night. 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I am not there, I did not.

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As I say, I believe it is possible to make this a very small room. This is called I Fall Down. Ready? Thank you.

Thank you so much. Thank you. Thank you, Live Nation, Universal, Principal, all of the crew on the 360 tour who've been away from their friends and family for, well, a long time. And 110 shows before this closes, and that's, and these are the best shows of the lot, so. Takes us a while to warm up. Anyway, thank you to everyone signing up for the One campaign tonight. Our partners are here at the Gates Foundation, and Bill and Melinda are a couple who've changed the world and they've changed my life, and I just want to give it up to them. The Gates Foundation and Bill and Melinda, not just saving lives, but transforming lives right across the developing world. And thanks for your passion, your brain power, and your cash, actually. Thank you. Thanks, Jeff Wakes. All the people in the red zones, paying for AIDS drugs for people who can't afford them. You two audience makes us so very proud. You're so busy. And so we do this little magic trick where maybe if you take out your phones, turn off these lights. Alexander, again, love to your mum. Back to Aung San Suu Kyi. But tonight we're going to think of the Milky Way, our little planet, spinning around the sun.

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A beautiful night. 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

That's a beautiful day. When everyone's home is where they want it to be. And when a literary genius like Behrouz Bokhari is welcomed to a new one. That's a beautiful day. And when women of the world unite to rewrite history as her story. That's a beautiful day. Is it not?

This area of the country, last time we played Tulsa, I think some people have come here from there. And I wasn't sure what could follow last night, but I think there's only one thing, and that's tonight. So this is 40.

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It's quiet, and there's no one around. 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

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We knew all those people from Los Angeles that had enough sun, you know? Well, you're very welcome wherever you come from.

Larry still is 14. And Adam is 55 years old. We didn't know where we were going then. We still don't know where we're going. Only difference is we've got about 200 people working with us to think we do. Happy Christmas. This is I still haven't found what I'm looking for.

0: As you know, I've been getting into a little bit of trouble here in San Francisco. Policeman called me, a policeman by the name of Inspector Joseph Toomey called me up in my hotel room, said he was collecting some evidence concerning an act of vandalism down at Vian Clark Fountain. Said, Mr. Houston, otherwise known as Bono, we take this thing very seriously in the city. I said, I take it very seriously too. But have you picked on the wrong band? I mean, this is you too. I mean, we're the Batman and Robin of rock and roll, for God's sake. Anyway, I think it should be explained to Mayor Feinstein, there's a big difference between graffiti art and an act of vandalism. I am an artist, and that was not an act of vandalism. And I am against acts of vandalism. And I don't suggest that, other artists can go around painting mustaches on the Mona Lisa either. I mean, this is a little different because our man Vian Clark himself had spray painted his own sculpture a few years ago when he opened it. In fact, we have a little surprise for you here because, I mean, we put on a free concert for the city of San Francisco. I mean, other bands get the keys to the city. With us, they're talking about throwing away the keys and a 6-month jail sentence or a large fine or something. Anyway, as a special gift to the people of San Francisco and Oakland, we have brought with us the artist in question. Armand Vaillancourt has come from Quebec to be here today to explain how he feels about the fact that I spray painted his work of art. Armand,
1: beautiful music with great energy, people, right? I'm very happy to be here tonight and to, with solidarity with the group, you too. I think they are doing great music and they are people with universal consciousness.

I'm singing all right tonight, aren't I? Well, I had an extraordinary thing happen a few nights ago in Albany, where I've never felt so crap, never felt so just really fucked up, really, and never felt so bad. And those crowd of people really carried me, and the band also was a really, really special moment for me, and my voice is back now.